0: we're through the radio. But as long as one is all set, with the hit and run, I checked the sitting line negative right now. Tomorrow, I'll be doing follow-up over at some of these businesses. Peace of issue for now tonight.
1: Carolyn, you all set?

94. 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

0: 16.
1: I think our complainant flagged me down. 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And I'll be pulling up. There's like 20. 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
0: Or was she a passenger? 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

0: 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They're sorry. Goodbye. 10-8, 93.
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Check the area of 650 Cayuga Creek Road for a small pan dog, no collar, last seen running towards Harlem. There's no dog warden. It's running between the yard and the street.

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1: 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I'll be 22 then for my 7. Hit and run, keep open for me, please. I will be in contact with you guys.
0: Can't wait.
1: 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That one call there.
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Story all request for EMS, you have a 77-year-old male, not alert, number 128 Milton Avenue. Repeating Doyle request for EMS, you have a 77-year-old male, not alert, number 128 Milton Avenue, south of between Wojcik and the end of the street. You're to come up with this call, 2101 hours, street dark affair.

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2: Do I roll someone?
1: 6 o'clock.
2: Do we have an ambulance assigned?
1: Yeah, ALS from the south gate at the time of the alarm.
2: Copy, thank you.

updating the Cleveland Hill request for EMS. You have a 27-year-old male, diabetic problems. He's not alert. He's going to 80. That's 80 Winwood Court, Permit D. Lake Adams. He'll be on the south up between the dead end south and Cedar Grove Circle. Small 2129, 2 Dog Fire Control.

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AMR is going for a 83-year-old male, requesting officers. 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
0: 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She's been advised 10-8, and then I will take the numbers.
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Royal EMS Assist to see a 72-year-old female who needs help up. 18 Williamstown, apartment 2. 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Trim out 2153.

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0: 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One of the rush.
1: Unknown really what's going on so far. We've gotten like 10 calls on it, so. Cars at 116, you're going. Other car calling.

0: Rescue, request 4 EMS, you got a motor vehicle accident with potential injury in front of the Chipotle, 1717 Weldon Avenue. Peter Rescue, request for EMS, you have a motor vehicle accident with potential injury. You have multiple calls on it. In front of the Chipotle, 1717 Weldon Avenue, you come out at 2209 to Jordan Fair.
1: Chitoa, Cleveland 71.
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1: 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Going to Channel 2.
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2: 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Question 2.
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1: I'm sorry, I didn't copy that. Did you say Bolt Avron?
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1: Rescue motor vehicle accident with injuries in front of Chipotle, 1717 Walden, second time, 2217.
2: Two Dollar Rescue, two responding to the wreck.
1: That's clear.
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0: Sure, going.
4: Criminal engine water can and fix the first floor, please.
3: 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I got the other one. It's off the road. You'll see my vehicle. I mean, just position it. It's the best option. It's pretty messy.
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1: Go around the block, come up from Herbert. There's a hydrant just before us.
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1: Pivotal Operations Command.
0: Clear to go to the second.
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0: Go ahead, Command.
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0: Repeating 2 Cleveland Hill EMS. 283-year-old female, not alert. 451 Maple View Road, south side between Omen and Birkdale. 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
0: Yeah, I figured. Davron, just let us know. They have like another 10 to 15 minute ETA. They're just coming from a accident on the 190.

0: Operations Command. Go ahead, Command. Did we put that master key back in the lock, not fucked up?
1: Yeah, it's in there, but it's not secured yet.

0: 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Clearing that call, if you can come to the EMS call. 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

0: 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AMR 276 to Buffalo General, one rider on board, Cleveland O's not in service.
1: 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I'll be establishing Southland Command.
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1: This is 91's car. 91 is a rider on ambulance right now. I'll have him contact you as soon as possible.
0: Very good. All right, yeah, AMR is looking to speak with a chief that was there.

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0: 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The DWI, the Ford, is going to be not released 12 hour, other one is going to be released. 104 is file covered by a bunch.

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0: 5, claim 991. 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
1: 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Just one in front of 6, 5, 8, 2, 3.

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Radio 17. Garland, it's on the west side between Parker and Williams. The plate says that there's two people that are physically fighting in the apartment. Apparently there are also squatters there. Radio 19, can you cover that?

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0: Cemetery, I got two by name.
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0: Last name, Riccioni, Robert, Ida, Charlie, Charlie, Ida, Ocean, Nora, Edward. First name, Michael, Common, 92587.
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0: Last name, Mac, Michael, Eddie, Michael Adam, Charlie King. First name, also Michael, Common, 122571.
1: Also negative.

Route 45. Check on the male that is bleeding from his head in the area of Walbert and Walden at AMR going as well.

0: 17 Genesee Street. 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
1: Go ahead. I called the hotel, made contact with the front desk. The alarm's definitely going off. She says from room 214, she took a gander down there, didn't see any smoke or fire, but doesn't know why it was activated.
2: Copy. I'm pulling up on location now.
1: Squad Chief, you could have found one location.
2: I got nothing showing from the front. Building is being evacuated currently.
1: Alright, that's clear. Building's actually being evacuated.

0: Whiskey, do I get Chris 91? I got nothing showing on a 360. I'll be investigating further and I'll take him in.
1: You broke off at the end. You'll take what?
0: I'll be command.
1: Alright, that's fair. 91 command.

0: 7 hear you. No one was ever fighting, it was all verbal. The problem parties left, everyone's advised. 10-8-19.
1: Child pulled the alarm, no fire. I am going to silence now. I'll meet you guys at the rear of the building. I'll meet you at the recidival station. Roger. Chief, Chris Command.
2: Chris Command, go ahead.
1: No smoke or fire. Sounds like a child pulled the alarm. I'll hold with you, Chris, one alone. We'll have to just reset the pull station.
2: Yes, sir. Chief, to Ucrest. Ucrest, engine one, respond alone. All the units remain in quarters. Be the Ucrest, engine one alone.

0: one on location. Yeah, clear.
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0: All right, you guys need the key box or no? 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

0: Eucharist 1 Officer Command. What does it look like back there?
1: Flashing green now. We should be all set.
0: Copy. Good on a reset on my end. I'm going to drop off this key to the front, and then I'm going to head out to my truck.
1: Roger.

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Welfare check, 291 Burke Drive, on the south side between Calderwood and Kenview. Complaint is mom, who is not on location. Son lives here with dad. He's been posting on Instagram, saying some questionable things. Dad's out of town, so the son should be there alone.

0: ANC Dog, you crest 91. To the cars, if possible, for any fire-related emergencies at this address, if we could have a PD car, when available, respond with us.
1: Alright, I'll try my best to put a note in there for this address, specific address for you, for that.
0: Copy. Thank you, sir. Have a good night.

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0: 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Rest of the card's updated. 10-8.

0: quality in 10-1, okay?
1: All right, 10-4, the front desk wants to move from 212 and 213 removed. Fire was just there for a fire alarm. The child had pulled the alarm. We tried to advise on the phone. They still wanted the CPD.
0: 10-4.
1: Car 5, can you head that way as well?

0: 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Last name Moss, common spelling, first name Tika.
1: Hello!
0: Tom Edward Edward, King Adam, 11-22-97.
2: Southwest negative.

0: Whatever, they're possible name for the male.
1: Cut.
0: Last name William.
2: Okay, here's
0: the question. Oh, Queen Tom, Ocean Nora, 35, 1985.
1: A lot of background noise. Can you just give me the first name again, please?
0: Quentin. Queen Union, Ida Nora, Tom Ocean Nora. Last name, Williams. Common spelling, 3595.
1: Stands for? Yeah, he's shown in our system. Eddie's negative.

0: one ready.
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0: This unit is willing to leave. I got her on board. I'll be taking her to 23 Euclid, starting 12. And the male didn't answer the door. The front desk clerk was advised.
1: Stand for 51 minutes.
2: Five at 4630 Genesee for the disturbance.
1: Stanford, can you room 425, complaint from 427, hearing people yelling and screaming at each other.

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1: Yes.
0: Cover car 5, 4630, Tennessee.
1: Yes, 42.

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1: Go ahead.
0: Room numbers one more time, please.
1: The complaint is from 427, and they were complaining about 425.
0: 944 on the fourth floor, and those room numbers don't exist.
1: All right, 10-4. I'll see if we can call the complaint back.

0: Star 5.
1: Go ahead.
0: Yeah, I can't call him back because it was not emergency transfer from CPS, so I just listened back to the phone calls. He specifically said 427 and 425 at the end here at Buffalo. So.
1: 10-4, 104-4 appears in order, so we'll be 10-8.

0: figures on location for the suspicious vehicle.
1: 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He was acting weird. It's a dark gray SUV. 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Just the area checkpoint.

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0: Speedway, 2633 Genesee Street. The black male, about 30 years old, with dreadlocks. He walked in, opened a beer, put his stuff on the counter, said he didn't have any money, and walked outside with the stuff. He is currently outside on a bike and panhandling. Radio 5.
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0: Some nice patron paid for his items, and the clerk's okay with that. He is advised not to return for the rest of the night. 10-8-42. 5.
1: That's one.

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1: 18.
0: They just ran off the gas. They've been assisted, 10-8, covered by 10.
1: That's

Clinton and Norfolk and Lincoln, Tom Adam 2026.

0: NH 的人就干，
1: got flagged down by a couple juveniles stating there is most likely water main break at the Pleasant Parkway of the Clinton, just following them. And you actually can put me on location.
2: Affirmative. Right at the beginning of the shift, we had an officer on location. Needed to confirm it. Erie County Water Authority said that they are aware of it. They'll be there in the morning.
1: M4, just off note, the blast up is actually over the curb right now. So you might gonna have to take that off a little bit here, just in case, so no one can drive over here, because it's getting pretty bad.
2: 10-4, we'll give him a call back.
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0: 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Turning on to Pine Ridge, off of Genesee, John, Noah, George, 6869.
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0: Alright, that male just had some questions after his car was stolen in Buffalo. It's already reported. Red Durango, Lincoln X-Ray King 7768. He was advised for the time being 10-8, car 1.
1: 10-4.

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0: Take the welfare check, 67 Susan Lane, he's between Hemingway and Hughes. It's info from the Polk County Sheriff's in Florida. The subject there was texting 988 stating they wanted to harm themselves. The phone was pinging to this address. We did try to call them. It sounded like females talking and laughing, and they hung up on us.
1: 2-4.
0: 15, cover.

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0: Take the burg alarm, ESSA Warehousing and Distribution, 145 Grunner Road, Jimenez D, communication failure alarm, no key holder.
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0: Everything checks out here, Susan, so we'll be 10-8 for now unless someone calls back. 15.

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0: I'm at 30433 Harlem. Just checking on the apartment over here. Building 5, apartment 1. Looks like the top deadbolt lock was damaged.
2: You'll have AMR 285 medic level from the South Peak.
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0: Roger, here. 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I'll wait for Fab to get here.
1: Ten-4, in the history, it does look like there was a berg there.
0: 10-4. What was the most recent berg?
2: Pulling up at 14.
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0: 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If there is so, can you just 23 into me?
1: Central.
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0: 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She says it's the damage from the previous incident, but she just wants us to check the apartment.
1: All right, 10-4. Am I there?
0: You can keep it open.
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0: Came to the alarm company. A lot of their stuff comes from the alarm company. I might have a phone number I can try calling.
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0: 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Yeah, we try calling the patient there. It's a busy signal, and the alarm company has the same phone number. Gave us the patient's name, and it's the only phone number associated with her.
1: Copy. 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

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We're 10 out, 656.

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0: any north car in the area, Genesee and Holt. A reckless operator westbound on Genesee from Holt. It's a 2008 Ford F-150 pickup truck black. Mary Boy Boy 6742. Comes back to an Akron address.
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1: Go ahead.
0: Front of 476 Lawson, north side between Rushford and Towers. Vehicle first, e-scooter, declining EMS at this time.
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0: 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They just moved in. She just wants these two individuals advised that someone is living here now. 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City split issue, Silver.
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0: Lincoln King Robert 6454. And do you send AMR just for an eval of possible head injury?
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0: 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GE, operator of the scooter, by COD, when you're ready.
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1: Tower.
0: Sir, I have that COD also.
1: You're ready.
0: 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Angel Sarita, Hispanic.
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1: 41.
2: At a traffic stop at Walden and Galleria. We're back at the checkpoint now. Just copying Indiana Reg.
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Hill EMS, you have a 60-year-old male and responsive, a possible confirmation is a third-party call. 117 East End is a lower. Repeating to Pine Hill EMS, you have a 60-year-old male unresponsive, possible confirmation with a third-party call. 117 East End in the lower, you find that on the east side of the street between Atwood and East Sullivan. Your timeout, 918. Chief. The family's on location. They called another family member who called us, so we have no additional information.

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1: Could you please start PD to the scene?
0: That's so, Chief. 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
0: Want me to go to Walden or Preston?
1: You can hold off on Preston for now until we get some cover. Let's go to the Hampton Inn, 1745 Walden. You got a female that's slumped with the door open. On your Gridge, King Boy Edward 5415, 2010 Ford Escape, black in color.
0: Never.

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0: Lincoln, Adam, Union, David, Ida, Charles, Ocean, first name, Charles, Henry, Adam, Robert, Lincoln, Edward, Sam, date of birth of 9/9/77.

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1: You crest EMS, call you a female with chest pain, difficulty breathing, number 21, Linda Drive, apartment number 6. 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You'll find this on the east side between Colden Court and Maryville. Your timeout is 9:57, Chicago Flair.
2: 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I got AMR at the Hare Saga. My 7-1 can go to Linda.
1: Clear. Chris, you have AMR at the Hare Saga. Chris 7-1 to respond to Linda.

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2: I'm ready.
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2: Alright, you can put a warning on the card for that name, for the male's name, he's deaf. State he comes here for the coffee. He was just taking a nap in his car. I'm gonna check with the hotel, make sure they're good with that.
3: Yeah,

0: 7 radio. Do you have a complaint?
1: Stand by, the call taker's on the phone. All we have is the phone number.
0: Cars was 14, go ahead.
2: This vehicle was taken with keys. I'll have a PR filed and you can enter it as stolen.
0: Yeah, 14.
2: And 14 radio, I'll be 22 with that deposition.
0: Yeah, 14. That was another car calling.

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1: 60.
0: Can you change the car to lower, please?
1: Pepper.
2: Chicago. For Union Road, AMR is heading to South Buffalo Mercy. We're back in from here, and I'm going to head over to Winder Drive. Delta.
1: Pepper. Car 3.
3: So, we'll take a plate in, giving her a CD slip. Her bank is investigating. Did a quick PR, 10-8.
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Alpha repeating to Cruisin' Hill EMS. You have a 30-year-old male with chest and back pain at Quickville, 3724 Harlem Road, west side of the street between Cleveland Drive and Wayne Terrace. You are 10 out 10:06.

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1: Beyond that, Stanley Falk and Ross for follow-up from the other day.
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0: Fire 7.
1: Alright, male was advised, given a trespass warning. Complied, left, covered by 5. 10-8.
0: Stafford. Several of those mail inside by the front office. Extra strange says it doesn't want to be enclosed. The plane's going to be from the store.
1: Several.
0: Two cars at once, car 5 is covered 7.
2: And 14.
1: Yeah, 440. 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
1: 15. From 555 Como Park Boulevard, take a reckless off. It's going to be lasting towards transit. He's passed a bunch of cars all over the road. That was a blue Jeep near Dredge, Michael Boy Boy 9418, 95 Jeep Cherokee Green.
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0: 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Just let me know about any kind of...

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0: 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Mental health and substance abuse problems. Family says he gets violent with police and first responders, and he allegedly carries a BB gun pistol.
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0: 10-4. That plate comes back to Milton Avenue in West Seneca. In case they need another.
2: Copy. It should be all set.
0: 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That's 3 Plaza.
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1: Area truck, clear away.
2: Your puffy breathing also feels like passing out. 1078 Walden Avenue, the lower rear apartment. Repeating to rescue EMS, you have an 18-year-old female, chest pain, difficulty breathing. Also feels like passing out. 1078 Walden Avenue, lower rear apartment. You'll find that on the north side of the street between Pine Ridge and Horner. You are 10 out, 1023.

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1: Sure,
0: I got the male in the back of my vehicle. He's calm at the moment. 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I do not have him cuffed currently. If you have UCMC, police meet me out. 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
1: Got that mail on board. And I'm down on 941. Covered by 14 and one other.
0: Tower 7, ECS, you was notified also. Radar car 3. 3. 96 Preston, the lower west side between East Sullivan and Roman, to be seen. Keep them mostly there. He was on his phone with a doctor making threats over the phone today. See the warnings before we go there if you're not familiar.
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1: 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It's pretty good underneath that Spectrum vehicle. Pretty stuck under there. I don't know if you want to just advise the towing company. 10%,
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0: Yeah,

0: 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Go ahead, 3.
1: Talk with Steve as best as we could. Steve was Steving. Wanted nothing to do with us. 10-8, covered by 5 and 14.
0: Yeah,

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1: 10-4. Ready, car 5. 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

0: Lieutenant.
1: 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There's a PDO and I got a bunch of people out there yelling at him. Repo man retreated to his truck.
0: Cover.
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0: 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You got one vehicle at Longhorn, one at the Tesla charging station, and sewers on location who witnessed the accident.
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1: Can you change the address to 2463 William Street and change it to an injury accident, please? AMR was declined on scene. We have an MV-104A filed. The pickup truck was claimed and the tower has the van. It's released. We're sending.

0: 19, we're copy another place. 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
0: King Boy Michael 7530. And that one, I would punch a separate card for a PDO.
1: 4.

0: you're clear.
1: Go right ahead, sub.
0: Mail was turned over to ECMC staff. All the PR filed. He does not live in town anymore. No follow-up for BHS. 10-8. Headed back to town.
1: Town 4. Go ahead, 15.
2: 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Tom Victor.

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1: Town 4. 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
0: There's no vehicle matching that description. 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
1: 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Male is advised. CD slip issued. 10-8. 3.
0: 4. Affirmative. We have the Kids Empire, 3719 Union Road, Suite 200, for the 3-year-old with a head laceration.
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0: Info exchange and attendant files, both vehicles released. They both have private tows on the way. So I'll be 10-8. I'll head over to the Kids Empire.

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2: 15 is clear of Jackson. Now the transit for the unknown trouble.
1: Time 415, you're going to Chase Bank. It's 4954 transit in front of Wegmans. The 911 hang up, don't answer on callback.
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1: Third time.
0: Alright, both parties were issued an accident exchange. A B104A filed, and the tour has the Equinox. It's released, and the Spectrum was cleaned. 10-8.
1: 10-4.
0: And I'll cover 15.
1: 10-4.

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0: For the dispute, it's civil. The car is staying for now. And for the accident, collision report and addendum, covered by 15, 10-8.
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1: 19. Meet Crisis Services, 1336 Harlem. They're going to the right side apartment. They're going to be waiting at Parker in Harlem in a black Lincoln SUV. They're in a 945, a male. He's not known to be aggressive, unknown if he has any weapons.
2: Here.
1: A couple up one. 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
2: I'm on location. 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Did you actually talk to the mother or a neighbor?
1: No, this was a neighbor complaining. They called us in.
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0: 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If I give you a phone number, can you call her, make sure everything's okay here? He's supposed to be here.
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0: Are you 65?
1: God.
0: I see of Michael. He's got one out of Buffalo.
1: Yeah, that's who we're talking to. Well, we're talking to him through the window. He won't come to the door.

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1: Can you go again?
0: Yeah, that number is not going through. We just keep it up.
1: Ten four, he called her, so we got a hold of it.
0: All right, 10-4.

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1: Complaining, he'll be in a construction dump truck at Clinton and Rossler. He states there's somebody on this trespassing on a job site doing drugs. That doesn't sound like the subject there anymore, but he drops the place. He's like turning it in and report it.

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They took care of us. He's running to the hospital.

5 of the radio. My mom confirmed over the phone that they're allowed to feed her. They're watching the dogs while she's in the hospital. He was advised on the warrant, but wouldn't come to the door. Supposedly he was in court this morning and is turning himself in tomorrow morning. County covered by 16 and 14.

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Maryville East Associates, 100 Mormon Drive, apartment 58, you'll find them in the north side of the street between Stanislaus and Bay Lane. 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
0: Alright, the driver actually located the ID on Walden behind 7-Eleven at their dump site. The driver isn't here currently. Mark from Highway is going to get the ID when the driver gets back and drop it off.

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0: 345. Save-A-Lot, Airport Plaza. It's a hit and run. The suspect vehicle is a black BMW operated by a white female. She drove at the driver of the other vehicle. She may have hit him. He said he rolled off the hood. He's denying injury. He'll be in the parking lot in a white F-350. She was last seen westbound on Genesee.
1: 10-4.
0: I got a possible plate, Lincoln Union Yankee 9612. That doesn't come back. I'll play around with it.
1: 10-4.
0: Ready, car 7?
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0: 45. Sorry, 7 to 45.
1: Go ahead.
0: Yeah, there was just an update on the car that is going southbound on Union. I'm on Genesee, heading eastbound from Harlem.
1: 10-4, we are on Union going northbound from the station.
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0: The initial accident happened on the 90. If you want to have the troopers respond here so they can take care of that part of it, and then we'll take care of the pedestrian truck part of it in the parking lot.
2: Coming off Central.
1: 766, that's going to be the wrong place.
2: Cabin.

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1: Go ahead.
2: Doing a last name search in the data warehouse. Also found a cave with a 607 area code, which would be that where that vehicle comes back to. 128 Wellworth Place could be family if you want to take a spin down that street. It's pretty close.
1: 10-4. Address one more time.
2: 128 Wellworth, be on the north side. Just off of Union there, south of Floral. About 10 houses down.
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0: Ready, car 10. 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
1: 10-4.

0: 14.
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1: 16, right?
0: 16.
1: I apologize, I tried to chatter you, but my chatter's not working. Can you reopen that attempt to serve OP card from Winkler? The respondent's behavior was concerning, and the family court clerk was notified of that. And then you can close it out again.

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1: Tapper.
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3: South line request for EMS, number 52 John Bryan Lane, between both ends of Stephen on the west side. 30 male, partial thumb amputation, losing consciousness. Trina South line, request for EMS, number 52 John Bryan Lane, the west side between both ends of Stephen. For the male, partial thumb amputation, now losing consciousness. 1335, Chief Duarte.

0: Delta 91 to 52, John Bryan.
1: Clear Southside 91. Just be advised, this originally came in ambulance only. I mean, it was originally coded ambulance only. They called back and said the patient was in consciousness. 294 just arrived on scene.
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0: Liberty Car 7.
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0: Seven, if you can take a ride over to the mall. You got two people that tried to do a fraudulent return at Lululemon. Security's trying to stop them. They left, though, currently in Pakistan. 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Over the black female, black shirt, black pants. Enter at the bus stop.
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2: Cheek to water, southbound 92.
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0: 10-4-19, head over to 48 Halstead Avenue in the upper. Plane's going to be fourth party states. Brother and sister over there at grandma's house trying to get money out of her and pull their attics. Great car 15.
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1: Alright, we just got off the phone with Gallery Security. 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
1: 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Paxton will be on the lower level.
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2: Male, portion left, back done, walking out. She's in a gray tank top, pink pants. I'll be out with her over my leg.
1: 7, I covered you.
2: I'll be walking her over to Paxton.
1: 10-4, you 65?
2: Yep.
1: They said they will prosecute.
2: Copy.
1: Four radio. Car 4. I'm clear of court. You want me to take them all? You want me to take Ellen? Well, they should be good at the mall. If you want to hover to Ellen, 324 Ellen, report for car popping. 7.
2: Calling 7.
3: Yeah, I'm blowing them all now. Are we still looking for that mail you got cut off in that one transmission?
2: Yeah, there's some confusion here. Mail is still wanted for at least questioning possible stolen merchandise from Blue 11. Female portion here, I was originally told, stole a pair of pants from Paxton. She did not steal the pants. Trying to figure out the rest of it.

0: 7 radio. Male description, days, all black, except he's wearing, or he's got Pakistan bags now. He got bags from Pakistan and put the Lululemon bag inside of there. Might also have a tan hat on.
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0: None of what's reported appears to be true, and that kind of not related to it. She's fine, I'm 10-8.
1: 10-4.

0: Car report. Nothing was taken out of the vehicle. She was issued a ticket slip and she was happy with that. What are you telling?
1: Car report.

0: 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Go ahead.
1: Take a ride over to the chapel of Cheektowaga, 200 Thruway Plaza Drive. Complaints could be the caretaker who got a call. Someone else has seen this via camera. There's a white male, blue shirt, walk around the building. No one's supposed to be inside there. There's going to be a church function, but there's RVs on property. Could be one of them.
0: That one.
1: Route 16.
2: 16.
1: Cover car 4 at the chapel.
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0: 41. 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There's only one truck that has not been towed out of here yet, the Marty's seal coating. They know it's supposed to get out of here before close of business. So I'll be 10-8 and I'll cover on the chapel.
1: 10-4.

0: 15 AM.
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0: If anyone's looking for the mail, I guess you left out of entrance 2 and got out of the vehicle, Mom. That's coming from Gallery of Security.
1: Yeah. All right, 10-4.

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1: 41, sir.
2: Heifer 41.
3: I guess this guy was last seen eastbound on Dale right there. So you want to go up there and see if you can find him.
1: 10-4.
0: Hi, it's Clifton Mall. I've got a guitar factory for the larceny.
2: Yeah, for 5.

0: I just wanted the building checked and advised.
1: Alright, 10-4. Talking with one of the Days of Hope people that are out here camping. I guess they had last seen him towards Duke Road, come through the, or Dale Road, come through the cemetery, so.
0: Alright, 10-4.
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0: I'm just going to go through the building over here. 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
1: All right, Tupper 41. 4 o'clock. 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
1: 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It was like to be damaged or tampered with. Steady.
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1: 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Lincoln Henry King, 5325, and Henry Robert King, 7610.
0: 10-4, yes. And then there's a third one, but that driver isn't here.
1: Alrighty.
0: And when you get a free one, I would take some assistance from traffic. This is a weird one.

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0: Chico Eagers, 911. Alarm was reset. There's a trouble on the system. They were advised we're back in.
1: That's clear. You crossed. You're back in service 1504.

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1: 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You can have somebody for 5 minutes.
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Good. 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The other PDO, still seeing hold. A white Audi and a red car of some sort.

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1: 5.
0: Yeah, start the Family Dollar, 2320 Jones A Street. Cabman had somebody in the store that was previously trespassed.
1: That works.
0: One, can you cover?

0: receiver. Exchange complete. Oh yeah. Eventually having the denim file, full vehicles claimed. Eventually have a PR for the arrest. Let me 22 with my mouth on 12. I was covered by 8.
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0: I'm not seeing any red car or an Audi. Did passerbys call us, or did they call them?
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0: Yeah, I'm sorry. It's in front of wing, not in Genesee.
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0: Just let the appropriate department know. One of their reflection signs was hit also. It's going to be in front of Wingnuts.
1: All right, we'll notify NITAC about it. And Merge has been contacted about your toes.
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0: 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All three vehicles were claimed. 104A file, 10-8, 16. Complaint doesn't feel comfortable identifying this time. All the PR file forward to DB. Covered by one.
1: Tucson and a deep one.

0: 1. You just checked the area, 3291 Harlem. Find that on the east side between Maryvale and Westbrook. Plain state. The two people he observed in his backyard on camera. Walking northbound on Harlem, past his residence. White male, thin build, wearing shorts and a heavy set white female. No other description than got an hour and a half on it.
1: The two is tying assistant.
0: Is that 4-2?

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0: 42. Exchange prior to my arrival, heading to the injury accident.
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1: You just stop by the front desk and there's 18 times. 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

0: 3 to 5. Can you take a ride over to Cleveland over the 90 for State Police Roy? Tell the protesters they can't hang the signs on the bridge. 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
1: 10-4.

0: One ready.
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0: Yeah, I checked the area. 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I can head to Cleveland at 5166.
1: 10-4. 5 beacon 66, one, we can be closer.
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0: Last name is Michael Adam Lincoln Lincoln Ocean Robert Yankee. First name is Jamaica James Adam Michael Ida King Adam 7 24 6. Black people.
1: Keep
2: 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Could you punch us a card? 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

0: 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The escort, you're going to meet the complainant at 711 French and Kelly. Wants to try and go over to 45 Strasburg. Get his phone that was taken 3 days ago. There is a warning for the complainant on the card.
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0: 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There's a loose dog in the backyard. No dog work on duty at this point.
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0: Thank you.
1: Copy Alpha, command being in the city. I'm just going to knock on the door of 45 and see if they can tell me to get the call back.
0: All right, 7419 calls us, 18 needs to stay on
1: the 18, copy.
0: Well, I got you. Can you clear up this welfare check? Last seen northbound Union from Lawson. Patched by was concerned about the age of the OML walking the dog. Should be able to identify himself.

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We'll take the parking violation on Helen. Hey, 10-4. Front of 223, it's on the east side between Veterans and William. Black Jeep Wrangler's been there for about a week. Has moved. Comes back to West Gate and West Seneca. 10-4.

0: Thunder, you okay? You need my brother, Thunder here.
1: Certainly, 7. Last name Mallory. Michael Adam Lincoln and Lincoln Ocean Robert Yankee. First name Jamaica. John Adam Michael Ida King Adam. 7-24-86.
0: 7-24-86.

Soil investigating commercial fire alarm activation coming from Key Industries, 100 Stratton Street. Repeating Doyle, investigating a commercial fire alarm. Coming from Key Industries, 100 Stratton, north side of Mansion, Peoria. Here's time out, 1703.

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0: You want me to go to the welfare check or the neighbors, see first?
1: Let's do the welfare check. C1 Andre, C72 in Orioles, MC. Cell protection, unable to make contact with her. We called St. Joe's. She was there 2 days ago, but she was released the same day.
0: Step 4.

name is Sloan EMS, 70-year-old female, not alert, diabetic problem. 52 Crocker, side of Gates and Flick. Your timeout is 1707.

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1: Seven.
0: Sonar location.
1: 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You have AMR 262 medic from Duke.

0: emergency to Waterstone, 7-1's responding.
1: Copy. Chief Duaga, 19.
2: Chief Duaga.
1: Hold all units to quarters at this time. We've checked two out of the three areas of the building. No alarms in any of them so far.
2: Cheek to Bucket Fire 2 Doyle. All Doyle units remain in quarters. Repeating 2 Doyle remain in quarters.
0: Dodger 3 copy.
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0: 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Go ahead. Spoke to the RO on the phone. He's going to move it tomorrow morning. Tires were shocked tonight.
1: Sam, what?

0: Kubaka to 19.
1: Chief Kubaka.
0: All three parts of Kansas Street here have set alarms. None of them have triggered according to any of the staff. All alarms show serviceable and in good condition. You can put us in service. Unknown why it went up.
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0: 43 is all set. I'll be 10-8 to the rack. I will be 22 for a second.
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0: And 45.

0: 50.
1: I'll take the Yvonne call, neighbor dispute, and after that I'll head over into the building inspector referral for Qualbart if that vehicle's parked on the grass.
0: Staff 4, neighbor dispute is 88 Yvonne, side between Cleveland and Coon. Having issues with one of the neighbors throwing their dog poop over in the yard.
1: 10-4. Hey, radio. Clear the shoplifting.

0: No, I'm pushing it. The markings are still there, but the owners came out and explained the car has to run. They're going to take care of it, so if you can have somebody check on it in 24 hours, Eddie.
1: 5-4.

0: across CMS, 19-month-old male, difficulty breathing, 11 Sant Drive. Repeating to you, across CMS, 19-month-old male, difficulty breathing, 11 Sant Drive, east side of George Urban and 18. Area time out, 1720.
1: With EMS, 11 Stanton, on the east side between George Urban and Nadine East and Nagel. And the 19-month-old is completely free.
2: Repeating,
1: EMS,
2: 11 Stanton.
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